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1: 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And I listened to it on my way to work. I listened to it on my way home. And on those stressful days where I feel like I'm at my limit, you just play the perfect song at the perfect time. And the Joy FM just really helped me keep my faith, helped me keep my joy. And I just love it. And I just want to tell you guys, thank you. Keep doing what you're doing.
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0: Regardless of whether you're a cup half full or a cup half empty kind of person, we've reached the halfway point of summer. Yep. You've done half the cannonballs that you'll do this summer, which means make the other half of this summer's cannonballs epic. Anyway, let's not rush ourselves past the other half of this summer's adventures, especially before we have to scour the aisles for school supplies. 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
4: 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I'm Chuck Bentley with the Crown Money Minute. I recently met a rancher from South Dakota who told me his Crown story. A bad drought hit his part of the country, and he feared losing all his cattle. 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Pouring his heart out to the Lord, he remembered a verse learned in a Crown study. God owns the cattle on 1,000 hills. 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

Made for these days, Jeremy Camp on the Joy FM. When you're following him, you can face anything. I love the title of that devotional from Bob Gass. He goes on ahead of them. His sheep follow him because they know his voice, John 10 tells us. When you face something bigger and stronger than you, remember, it's not bigger than your God. He shuts the mouths of the lions for Daniel. He quenched the fire for the three Hebrew children. He opened the prison door for Peter, who was about to be executed the next day. Why? Because Peter's assignment wasn't yet completed and nothing could happen to him until it was. Don't be afraid today. David said, commit your way to the Lord. Trust also in him and he shall bring it to pass in Psalm 37. You can either commit it or sweat it. You can look at the mountain or look at the mountain mover. If you've tried running away or manipulating the situation or giving in to doubt or despair, stop, give it to him. Peter said, casting all your cares on him, for he cares for you in 1 Peter 5:7. He may not do it in your time frame, and he may not do it the way you think it should be done, but he'll do it right. Give it to him. Surrender is simply turning it over one more time, then you take it back. Do it and you'll discover that when you're following him, you can face anything. I love that. Thank you, Lord, that we can face anything because you are our ever-present help. You are the mountain mover. So we choose to fix our eyes on you today. You're so good. You're so faithful. I speak peace that passes our understanding over my friends listening right now. Supernatural peace. Father, for all the things that maybe we've spent our time with that are contrary to what

0: 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It can get loud. The plans, the people, even the pace. But when you're needing some peace, we're here. Shut off the world and turn on Joy. The soundtrack to your summer. 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

0: If you're keeping count of the summer days, you may have noticed we're halfway through summer. Halfway through the popsicles, the pool splashes, and the unplanned sunburns. But that also means summer's second half is here. A chance to fill it with more s'mores, more road trips, and more living room campout movie nights.
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1: I found a Joy FM 3 years ago when I first came into recovery. 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And I listened to it on my way to work. I listened to it on my way home. And on those stressful days where I feel like I'm at my limit, you just play the perfect song at the perfect time. And the Joy FM has really helped me keep my faith, helped me keep my joy. And I just love it. And I just want to tell you guys, thank you. Keep doing what you're doing.
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0: 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The plans, the people, even the pace. But when you're needing some peace, we're here. Shut off the world and turn on Joy. 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

0: Hope you're having a really good summer and able to fit in some family time. I'm Sandy here at the Joy FM. So my sister and I live about almost 4 hours apart, and we decided to meet halfway. And that halfway took us to this very little town in Florida called Sebring. And it was fun. We had lunch. We discovered that the downtown there recently had a makeover by HGTV. And it is really, really adorable. It's very quaint. You know the show Hometown with Aaron and Ben Napier? They did a makeover in downtown Sebring. And it is really fun and beautiful. We had lunch and then we went for ice cream. It's worth checking out if you're ever near Sebring.
1: Well, it's here, midsummer. 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Your once pristine back seat is sticky with who knows what. All of what was inside the beach bag is all over the car. 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Somehow, everyone's still smiling. These are the days we'll remember. And the Joy FM is here for every sun-soaked, snack-packed, and fun-filled minute left of summer. 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
2: You're a firstborn, and you're talking to your firstborn wife. 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Bingo. The hairs go up. I mean, the ears are back.
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3: So use phrases like, I was wondering about, or can you help me think this through? 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

0: so much great music to share with you tonight. That's We Are Messengers. Coming up, you're going to hear a song from Big Daddy Weave, also Mandisa's music, and Chris Tomlin, too. So stay with us here at the Joy FM.
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0: So here's a question for you tonight. Do you tend to procrastinate like I do? I'm Sandy and you're listening to the Joy FM. Yep, I am a procrastinator with some things, especially with projects around the house. But I found a trick right now that is working for me and I wanted to pass it along in case you procrastinate as well. So what I do is I look at the project. I set a timer for 20 minutes. That's it. And then I convince myself to dive into that project just for 20 minutes. And then I do as much as I can. I like tackle as much as I can in those 20 minutes. And then when the timer goes off, okay, I'm done for now. And then I'll go back and do it again tomorrow. But I'll tell you, I'm making progress.
1: Regardless of whether you're a cup half full or a cup half empty kind of person, we've reached the halfway point of summer. Yep. You've done half the cannonballs that you'll do this summer, which means make the other half of this summer's cannonballs epic. Anyway, let's not rush ourselves past the other half of this summer's adventures, especially before we have to scour the aisles for school supplies. It's still summer, and we'll be here to help you find joy along the way. The Joy FM.
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Everybody's got that hurt, they wish that never happened. Everybody's got that pain, they wish they could undo. But wounds become scars and scars become stories. And when it comes to the

0: Thanks for listening tonight to the Joy FM. I hope you can stay with us. We've got songs coming up on the way from Natalie Grant, Caleb, and John, and we're going to have prayer time together too.
1: If you're keeping count of the summer days, you may have noticed we're halfway through summer. 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But that also means summer's second half is here. 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
1: The evidence is here. 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I hope you can stick around with us. So much more to come this hour. Uplifting conversation and music. You're going to hear a song from Toby Mac. Also, Ann Wilson and Elevation Rhythm coming up.
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2: You know? Yeah, they're the best days of your life. Like, think about it. You get to nap. You just go, eh, and people just come running and bring you food. People want you to gain weight, like applaud you for getting fat. Like, I wish I could tell the kid, you're living your best life right now.
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1: 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Hey, it's Sandy. So we're all seeing it in the news, and we're trying to be careful to try to avoid this stomach parasite thing that's going around. You've heard of it, right? They're telling us to avoid salads and veggies, especially when you go out to a restaurant. Now, I love salads. I always get salad when I go out, but lately I'm trying to order something that's, you know, not lettuce. So I'm like, okay, I'll take a side of mac and cheese instead of a salad just to be safe. So I'm eating way too much mac and cheese right now.
2: 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These are the days we'll remember. 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

0: That's new music from Tasha Layton, Meet Me in the Valley. Helping you find joy on the Joy FM, I'm Sandy. I want to encourage you to take a minute today to reach out to a friend or a family member that you haven't talked to in a while. Send them a text, give them a phone call, just tell them that you love them. Hey, I'm going to catch you tomorrow. Have a great day.
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2: 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And on those stressful days where I feel like I'm at my limit, you just play the perfect song at the perfect time. 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And I just love it. And I just want to tell you guys, thank you. Keep doing what you're doing.
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2: Richmond County leaders are still hiring for key support positions, including bus drivers. They'll host a walk-in hiring event today where job seekers can connect directly with the school system. This hiring event will run from 3 to 5 p.m. at the RCSS Transportation Office on Mike Paget Highway. Aiken lawmakers saying the death of a 4-year-old Javea Harris exposed gaps in the child protection system. Now, Representative Melissa Oramus is working on Javea's law. The proposal would improve coordination between DSS and law enforcement, especially when families move between counties. The goal to make sure warning signs are not missed. Oramus says Javea's law is still being drafted with input from DSS, law enforcement, and the community before lawmakers return in January. I'm WJBF News Channel 6's Gabriel Stovall.
3: Good Wednesday morning. After a bit of a foggy start, we'll see a partly cloudy sky with a few showers and storms. Hot and humid today. Highs hit 90 with a heat index around 102. I'm WJBF News Channel 6 meteorologist John Lynn for 88.3 The Joy FM.
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6: 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Starting off your Wednesday with damp roadways and patchy fog, watch for that heading out and watch for an injury accident in Richmond County at Lumpkin Road and Wells Drive. Aiken County working with an injury eastbound I-20 near the Bettis Academy Road exit. I'm Lee Miller for 88.3. 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

against this loneliness alone, making well with my soul. I need a peace that only heaven knows. Jesus, could you please just sit and cry with me till I can sing, till I can sing. It is well with my soul.

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2: Darlene Graham was officially sworn into office to finish out the term of her brother, Lindsey Graham, who passed away suddenly Saturday night. Graham is the first woman to serve South Carolina in the U.S. Senate, and her term lasts until January. Lindsey adopted her as a teenager when their parents died, and she remained one of his closest confidants. A special election will be held August 11th that will decide who will run in the November 3rd general election for the chance to serve a full new term. Well, Atlanta will host its final FIFA World Cup match as England takes on Argentina. Tina in the semifinal today, and as the city celebrates, Emory University is kicking off Footwork, a series of free exhibitions celebrating soccer culture and community. The exhibit traces Atlanta's soccer history from the Atlanta Chiefs of the 1960s to the city's rise as a global soccer destination. I'm WJBF News Channel 6's Gabriel Stovall.
3: Good Wednesday morning. After a bit of a foggy start, we'll see a partly cloudy sky with a few showers and storms. Hot and humid today. Highs hit 90 with a heat index around 102. I'm WJBF News Channel 6 meteorologist John Lynn for 88.3 The Joy FM.
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9: 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Starting off our Wednesday with damp roadways and patchy fog around the area. Keep that in mind. And we do have an accident that you'll need to watch for in Richmond County. Injuries being reported at Lumpkin Road and Wells Drive. That's off Deansbridge Road. 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

0: 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More with Ahmed Dabur of Lighthouse Arab World and Be Light FM and their work with The Chosen in the Arab world. You're going to want to hear this. 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
3: Darlene Graham was officially sworn into office to finish out the term of her brother Lindsey Graham, who passed away suddenly Saturday night. Graham is the first woman to serve South Carolina in the U.S. Senate, and her term lasts until January. Lindsey adopted her as a teenager when their parents died, and she remained one of his closest confidants. A special election will be held August 11th that will decide who will run in the November 3rd general election for the chance to serve a full new term. Well, Atlanta will host its final FIFA World Cup match as England takes on Argentina in a semifinal today. And as the city celebrates, Emory University is kicking off Footwork, a series of free exhibitions celebrating soccer culture and community. The exhibit traces Atlanta's soccer history from the Atlanta Chiefs of the 1960s to the city's rise as a global soccer destination. I'm W.

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1: Good Wednesday morning. After a bit of a foggy start, we'll see a partly cloudy sky with a few showers and storms. Hot and humid today. Highs hit 90 with a heat index around 102. I'm WGBF News Channel 6 meteorologist John Lynn for 88.3 The Joy FM.
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3: It's the season when the sun sets a little later, but the bedtimes get ignored. 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
5: Starting off our Wednesday with damp roadways and patchy fog around the area. Keep that in mind. And we do have an accident that you'll need to watch for in Richmond County. Injuries being reported at Lumpkin Road and Wells Drive. That's off Deansbridge Road. 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
2: Richmond County leaders are still hiring for key support positions, including bus drivers. They'll host a walk-in hiring event today where job seekers can connect directly with the school system. This hiring event will run from 3 to 5 p.m. at the RCSS Transportation Office on Mike Paget Highway. Aiken lawmakers saying the death of a 4-year-old Javea Harris exposed gaps in the child protection system. Now, Representative Melissa Oramus is working on Javea's law. The proposal would improve coordination between DSS and law enforcement, especially when families move between counties. The goal to make sure warning signs are not missed. Oramus says Javea's law is still being drafted with input from DSS, law enforcement, and the community before lawmakers return in January. I'm WJBF News Channel 6's Gabriel Stovall.
3: Good Wednesday morning. After a bit of a foggy start, we'll see a partly cloudy sky with a few showers and storms. Hot and humid today. Highs hit 90 with a heat index around 102. I'm WJBF News Channel 6 meteorologist John Lynn for 88.3 The Joy FM.
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8: Starting off your Wednesday morning with damp roadways and reports of patchy fog around the area, drive carefully and watch out for one another along the way and watch for an injury accident in Richmond County being cleared at Lumpkin Road and Wells Drive. I'm Lee Miller for 88.3 The Joy FM.
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0: That's your midweek praise break. Three songs designed just to help you to get a vertical focus for the day. Christ Be Magnified by Cody Carnes. Yeah. I love that one, Carmen. Thank you for playing it.
1: You're welcome. Am I the only one? Could you not just literally start all three all over again and just sit here and listen to all three of them again? That's just how powerful they are. Music is, I've said, is so cliche, but it's true. Music can get to the places of the soul that just give you words, what you're feeling, and you have a hard time articulating, and the music can just get there.
0: Yeah.
1: So love those songs.
0: And it sticks with you, and then it gives you strength when you need it, when you're going through tough times or whatever. So hopefully that's something you take away from the Joy FM every day, but the midweek praise break specifically designed to turn your gaze up. So you get that every Wednesday right here on the Morning Cruise. What you're going to get today on the Morning Cruise is a little different. Carmen's daughter, Abby, will be in shortly.
1: At your request.
0: Yeah.
1: A couple weeks ago, when Dave told us he was doing the CMB thing, Bill said, "You think Abby'd come in? I want to talk about some Gen Z stuff."
0: Yeah.
1: So, I'm eager to hear what you have for her.
0: Me too. We'll see. Stay with us.
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4: Darlene Graham was officially sworn into office to finish out the term of her brother, Lindsey Graham, who passed away suddenly Saturday night. Graham is the first woman to serve South Carolina in the U.S. Senate, and her term lasts until January. Lindsey adopted her as a teenager when their parents died, and she remained one of his closest confidants. A special election will be held August 11th that will decide who will run in the November 3rd general election for the chance to serve a full new term. While Atlanta will host its final FIFA World Cup matches, England takes on Argentina in the semifinal today, and as the city celebrates, Emory University is kicking off Footwork, a series of free exhibitions celebrating soccer culture and community. The exhibit traces Atlanta's soccer history from the Atlanta Chiefs of the 1960s to the city's rise as a global soccer destination. I'm WJBF News Channel 6's Gabriel Stovall.
5: Good Wednesday morning. After a bit of a foggy start, we'll see a partly cloudy sky with a few showers and storms. Hot and humid today. Highs hit 90 with a heat index around 102. I'm WJBF News Channel 6 meteorologist John Lynn for 88.3 The Joy FM.
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0: Well, it's here. Midsummer. 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All of what was inside the beach bag is all over the car. And there's sand in all the wrong places. Somehow, everyone's still smiling. These are the days we'll remember. 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
1: 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We're on the downhill side of the morning rush and traffic is thinning out around the area, but we do still have damp roadways. You'll need to be careful on those. And reports of some patchy fog as well. Keep that in mind as you're heading out. Give yourself some extra time. But we have no accidents at the moment. I'm Lee Miller for 88.3 The Joy FM.
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2: The fog we were reporting earlier seems to be getting lighter as we move on toward daytime heating, but we do still have damp roadways. You'll need to be careful on those, and we have an accident in Aiken County on Charleston Highway just east of Deloach Way. 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

0: than what they've found on their phones. Mm-hmm. He says, I myself am a son of the internet who came to faith after years of hedonism and selfishness that I learned online.
1: Mm. Yeah.
0: And then he gravitated towards, I think, a Protestant church that's a little bit more traditional.
1: Totally.
0: So to your point.
1: I wouldn't have thought of that, but that does make you think.
2: Yeah. One of my best friends is a youth pastor, and we were talking about this the other day of for a while, and it probably goes through cycles. For a while, I think youth ministry was make it fun, make it approachable, get them in the door, tell them the truth. And she said, kids are just wanting real. I think because of the way we're growing up with technology and everything is fake and it's a show and it's, they want real, they want true worship. Mm-hmm. They don't want, you know, just the fun stuff. They want to hear the Bible and understand the Bible in middle school, which is so cool. She's like, you know, we can try to water it down, but they don't want that.
1: That's awesome.
2: Which is really cool. And I think, I mean, everything that seems good, that's not of God, it doesn't last. Like it always will make you feel empty. Even our phones, which have all the information, all the entertainment, dopamine hits all the time. At the end of the day, when you peel it all back, you're still left wanting more. And yeah. I mean, we see that with everything.
0: Yeah. And initially, this was interesting because in this article, and I want to bring this up because I think this is really good. He said, before the pandemic, I felt mostly inoculated from the vitriol of politics and the pain of health crises. Once exposed, though, I wanted answers. Many young people are right where I was. They want the truth and they suspect real truth isn't blown about by the winds of cultural or political change. But they're seeking, they're open to ideas about how they should move through the world. Where do they look? And for this last 5 years, it's all been about the internet.
1: Mm-hmm.
0: But this is what I've been saying for 5 years. With the internet, you can have access to all the knowledge that mankind has ever put out, but you don't get wisdom. You have no idea how to put it together. So people are falling for conspiracy theories.
1: Oh, yeah.
0: People aren't trusting. There's a skepticism. There's a cynicism about truth. Can we even get to truth?
1: Yeah.
0: So I think that the ultimate solution will be found in human community, which is what we're talking about in churches. More with Abby as we talk about all things Gen Z and just whatever comes to mind.
3: Regardless of whether you're a cup half full or a cup half empty kind of person, we've reached the halfway point of summer. Yep. You've done half the cannonballs that you'll do this summer, which means make the other half of this summer's cannonballs epic. Anyway, let's not rush ourselves past the other half of this summer's adventures, especially before we have to scour the aisles for school supplies. It's still summer. And we'll be here to help you find joy along the way. 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
5: Coming up for the afternoon, we'll see a partly cloudy sky, hot and humid with highs hitting 90, heat indices around 102, and just a small chance for a late day shower and storm. I'm WJBF News Channel 6 meteorologist John Lynn for 88.3 The Joy FM.
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0: If you're keeping count of the summer days, you may have noticed we're halfway through summer. Halfway through the popsicles, the pool splashes, and the unplanned sunburns. But that also means summer's second half is here. A chance to fill it with more s'mores, more road trips, and more living room campout movie night.
1: Feature presentation.
0: Let's not sprint past summer yet, because there are still memories to be made. And we'll be here to help you find joy along the way. 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

She captured the nation's attention on one of America's favorite singing competitions. And now she's coming to Aiken for Praise Beneath the Stars. 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
1: 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And I listened to it on my way to work. I listened to it on my way home. And on those stressful days where I feel like I'm at my limit, you just play the perfect song at the perfect time. And the Joy FM has really helped me keep my faith, helped me keep my joy. And I just love it. And I just want to tell you guys, thank you. Keep doing what you're doing.
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0: the season when the sun sets a little later, but the bedtimes get ignored. Season when a simple flashlight becomes a galaxy-defending lightsaber. Or the blooming lights of fireflies feels like us chasing stars in the summer glow. Let's not waste these summer nights planning for the school year to come, because these are the summer memories your kids will carry with them. Helping you find joy this summer. 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

0: summer, it can get loud. The plans, the people, even the pace. But when you're needing some peace, we're here. Shut off the world and turn on Joy. 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

0: Well, it's here. 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
2: Coming up for the afternoon, we'll see a partly cloudy sky. Hot and humid with highs hitting 90. Heat indices around 102. And just a small chance for a late day shower and storm. I'm WJBF News Channel 6 meteorologist John Lynn for 88.3 The Joy FM.
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0: Regardless of whether you're a cup half full or a cup half empty kind of person, we've reached the halfway point of summer. Yep. You've done half the cannonballs that you'll do this summer, which means make the other half of this summer's cannonballs epic. Anyway, let's not rush ourselves past the other half of this summer's adventures, especially before we have to scour the aisles for school supplies. It's still summer, and we'll be here to help you find joy along the way. 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
2: Coming up for the afternoon, we'll see a partly cloudy sky, hot and humid with highs hitting 90, heat indices around 102, and just a small chance for a late-day shower and storm. I'm WJBF News Channel 6 meteorologist John Lynn for 88.3 The Joy FM.
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0: If you're keeping count of the summer days, you may have noticed we're halfway through summer. Halfway through the popsicles, the pool splashes, and the unplanned sunburns. But that also means summer's second half is here. A chance to fill it with more s'mores, more road trips, and more living room campout movie night.
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0: 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And we'll be here to help you find joy along the way. 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
3: Coming up for the afternoon, we'll see a partly cloudy sky, hot and humid with highs hitting 90, heat indices around 102, and just a small chance for a late day shower and storm. I'm WGBF News Channel 6 meteorologist John Lynn for 88.3 The Joy FM.
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0: the season when the sun sets a little later, but the bedtimes get ignored. 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Or the blooming lights of fireflies feels like us chasing stars in the summer glow. Let's not waste these summer nights planning for the school year to come, because these are the summer memories your kids will carry with them. Helping you find joy this summer. 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
3: Coming up for the afternoon, we'll see a partly cloudy sky, hot and humid with highs hitting 90, heat indices around 102, and just a small chance for a late-day shower and storm. I'm WJBF News Channel 6 meteorologist John Lynn for 88.3 The Joy FM.
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3: 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We have pop-up thunderstorms moving through. 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Watch for an accident in Richmond County at Walton Way and Russell Street. You also have Milledgeville Road at Gordon Highway and one at Peach Orchard Road and eastbound Bobby Jones. I'm Lee Miller for 88.3 The Joy FM.
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0: Well, it's here, midsummer. 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These are the days we'll remember. And the Joy FM is here for every sun-soaked, snack-packed, and fun-filled minute left of summer. 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
1: 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We're seeing some thunderstorm activity. Drive carefully if you encounter wet roadways and watch for an accident in downtown Augusta at 15th Street and Reynolds. You have one on the 200 block Robert C. Daniel Parkway near Agerton Lane and one in Aiken County at Jefferson Davis Highway and Duncan Road. 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
3: Coming up for your evening, we'll see a partly cloudy sky with a small chance for a few showers, then dry overnight, lows down to 72. I'm WGBF News Channel 6 meteorologist John Lynn for 88.3 The Joy FM.
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1: 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And I listened to it on my way to work. I listened to it on my way home. And on those stressful days where I feel like I'm at my limit, you just play the perfect song at the perfect time. And the Joy FM has really helped me keep my faith, helped me keep my joy. And I just love it. And I just want to tell you guys, thank you. Keep doing what you're doing.
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2: 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We're seeing some thunderstorm activity. Drive carefully if you encounter wet roadways and watch for an accident in downtown Augusta at 15th Street and Reynolds. You have one on the 200 block Robert C. Daniel Parkway near Agerton Lane, and one in Aiken County at Jefferson Davis Highway and Duncan Road. 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

0: Regardless of whether you're a cup half full or a cup half empty kind of person, we've reached the halfway point of summer. Yep. You've done half the cannonballs that you'll do this summer, which means make the other half of this summer's cannonballs epic. Anyway, let's not rush ourselves past the other half of this summer's adventures, especially before we have to scour the aisles for school supplies. It's still summer, and we'll be here to help you find joy along the way. 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
2: We're seeing thunderstorms. Be careful on the wet roadways and watch for an injury accident in Richmond County at Richmond Hill Road and Floyd Drive. Aiken County, you have Highway 25 in Walnut Lane and one on Oscaga Lake Road near Blanchard Road. I'm Lee Miller for 88.3 The Joy FM.
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4: Coming up for your evening, we'll see a partly cloudy sky with a small chance for a few showers, then dry overnight, lows down to 72. I'm WGBF News Channel 6 meteorologist John Lynn for 88.3 The Joy FM.
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0: summer. It can get loud. The plans, the people, even the pace. But when you're needing some peace, we're here. Shut off the world and turn on Joy. 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

0: 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Halfway through the popsicles, the pool splashes, and the unplanned sunburns. But that also means summer's second half is here. A chance to fill it with more s'mores, more road trips, and more living room campout movie nights.
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3: Coming up for your evening, we'll see a partly cloudy sky with a small chance for a few showers, then dry overnight, lows down to 72. I'm WGBF News Channel 6 meteorologist John Lynn for 88.3 The Joy FM.
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2: No!
3: Hold on, let me change tabs. 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

0: It's the season when the sun sets a little later, but the bedtimes get ignored. Season when a simple flashlight becomes a galaxy-defending lightsaber. Or the blooming lights of fireflies feels like us chasing stars in the summer glow. Let's not waste these summer nights planning for the school year to come, because these are the summer memories your kids will carry with them. 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